I'm your host, Chesu Jin. And in the second hour, we're going to have a review of the news coverage stories from Wednesday and Thursday. 바로 수요일과 목요일에 방송됐던 news coverage를 다시 들려드리겠습니다. This is Sting with Fragile.

0: Let's review our next news coverage story of the week. 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
1: What is OPEC and how does it operate?
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1: The Organization of the Petroleum Exporting Countries was created in 1960 as a way to control oil prices and stabilize global markets. It currently has 12 members, including the UAE and Saudi Arabia, is its de facto leader. The other members are Algeria, Congo, Equatorial Guinea, Gabon, Iran, Iraq, Kuwait, Libya, Nigeria, and Venezuela. Together, the nations set production quotas and can intervene during shocks by increasing or pulling back oil production.
0: 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Right, so Saudi Arabia is the de facto leader. What does that mean?
1: De facto is a word we use to describe something or someone being something, but maybe not in an official sense that they've earned this title through official process or
0: right.
1: were given something. But it's just kind of everyone acknowledges that this is what it is.
0: Mm-hmm.
1: And sort of like, yeah, that's what it's acknowledged as.
0: Yeah. De facto라고 하면은 사실상. 이라는 뜻입니다. 전문 용어고 이게 라틴어겠죠? 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
1: Yeah, and it might not even have been intended.
0: Okay.
1: Like, it's not like this person wanted to be this, but it just kind of turned out that way.
0: Mm.
1: And everyone just acknowledges this to be the fact or for this to be the person or whatever.
0: Yeah, exactly. So now we know that Saudi Arabia is the sort of leader of OPEC. And it says it has 12 members, but this was written just a few days before the UAE left. So now 11. And these members together, they can intervene in the global market during shocks. And what they do is, of course, they produce oil. So they can increase oil production or they can pull back oil production. So what's intervening?
1: Intervening is to kind of go and insert yourself in the middle of something to change the course that it's going. So if something bad is happening, you might be watching from afar, but then if it seems that you need to, mm. then you're going to get involved
0: yeah.
1: and you'll make a difference in some way, shape, or form.
0: Mm. Let's think about children in a playground, for example. Oftentimes, parents will sit on a bench, maybe, and they'll watch their children, And they won't intervene unless they feel like their children are in danger.
1: Mm-hmm.
0: They're not going to stand by the child and go, okay, go down the slide, swing on the swing. And you know, they're not going to do that.
1: Or if it seems like they're having a conflict with another child,
0: yes.
1: then at that point you might intervene to make sure that everything's okay.
0: Mm.
1: Sometimes there might be CEOs or presidents of companies or owners of companies that are more hands-off, that
0: yeah.
1: don't really do much within the company. They just kind of oversee everything from afar.
0: Mm-hmm.
1: But if something happens, then at that point, they might intervene.
0: Good. Intervene. I-N-T-E-R-V-E-N-E. 는 개입하다라는 뜻입니다. So the OPEC members can intervene if there's a global oil shock going on. And how they intervene is they don't go, hey, stop. No, they can't do that, of course. But because they produce oil, they will either increase or decrease the amount of oil produced. That's how they intervene.
1: And the other form of the word that we'll also hear quite often is an intervention.
0: Yes.
1: So that,
0: the noun
1: version of it.
0: 그렇죠. Intervention. 자, 오페크가 지금은 세계 석유 시장에서 목소리를 내고 있지만 이 기구가 만들어지게 된 계기는 이들보다 전에 군림했던 다른 카르텔 때문이었다고 하는데요. 들어보겠습니다.
1: Before OPEC, another cartel effectively controlled global oil prices. The group, known as the Seven Sisters, included the predecessors of companies such as BP, Chevron, ExxonMobil, and Shell. Together, they controlled a huge amount of the world's petroleum reserves. The oil-producing countries of the world were getting kind of a raw deal from the oil companies that were running the global oil system, said Jeff Colgan, the director of the Climate Solutions Lab at Brown University's Watson School.
0: OPEC이 등장하기 전에는 또 다른 카르텔이 사실상 세계의 유가를 좌지우지했었는데 Seven Sisters로 알려진 이 그룹에는 지금의 BP, Chevron, ExxonMobil, Shell 등의 전신에 해당하는 기업들이 포함되어 있었습니다. 이들은 다 같이 당시 전 세계 석유 매장량의 막대한 양을 장악했는데요. 브라운대학교 왓슨스쿨의 기후솔루션 연구소의 소장인 제프 콜건은 당시 세계 산유국들이 세계 석유 시스템을 운영하던 이 석유 기업들로부터 다소 불공정한 대우를 받고 있었다고 설명했습니다. 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
1: Reserve is something that you might store away or save away for later on, or it could be just something, a large amount of something that you just still have. So it's the amount that you're not actually using at the moment of maybe a resource. In this particular case, we're talking about oil.
0: 그렇죠. 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
1: Raw deal is if you're, so to say, another expression that we'll use is if you're getting the short end of the stick. So you're getting a bad deal is essentially what it is. So there's an agreement and you're not being treated very well or you're not being treated fairly compared to other people or other companies.
0: 부당한 대우를 받는다든지 뭐 푸대접 이런 것들도 다 a raw deal이라고 표현을 할 수 있습니다. So back then, these oil producing countries received the short end of the stick from oil companies.
1: Mm-hmm.
0: Interesting, but I guess that's not the case anymore.
1: Yeah, yeah, certainly. Now it's these countries that are kind of calling the shots. Yeah. There was also, I want to say there was an Arnold Schwarzenegger movie from the 1980s called A Raw Deal.
0: Was there?
1: Yeah.
0: Ah, was it about oil production?
1: No, no.
0: Okay.
1: It wasn't about oil.
0: Okay, but anything.
1: But it was about a person.
0: Right.
1: A person got a raw deal.
0: Okay,
1: so
0: good.
1: Like, yeah, because he was treated poorly, he's kind of going back for revenge and stuff.
0: 아, 그런 영화가 있었군요. 그러니까 Schwarzenegger가 부당한 대우를 받고 본인이 그런 부당한 대우를 받은

0: 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Alright, so let's have a look at the height of something or the height of something.
1: Yeah, the height of something could be when something is at its best or strongest. It doesn't necessarily have to be positive. So you could say the height of the pandemic was 2021.
0: Yeah,
1: I don't know if it was, but
0: I think so.
1: it
0: Yeah.
1: started in 2020, but then it got worse until a certain point. So the height of something was kind of like the peak or the strongest point of something.
0: 무언가의 절정기를 얘기하고 있습니다. 그래서 70년대가 OPEC의 전성기였다라고 할 때, The 70s were the height of OPEC's influence. 자, 그 다음에는 이제 금수 조치인데요. What's an embargo?
1: An embargo is when you stop something from happening or from continuing. So it could mean the stoppage of trade or production between two countries. It could also be news
0: Yeah.
1: information. So we often do this in the media where you might have a story that you want to mention on the news, but maybe your
0: There's an
1: cut.
0: embargo.
1: Yeah,
0: Yeah.
1: there's an embargo. So the person or people that have given you that information might say, okay, we're going to give you this information, but you can't release it until this time or date.
0: 그렇죠. 여러분도 들어보셨을 것 같아요. 이렇게 기자들에게 엠바고가 내려졌을 때는 어떤 정보를 입수했지만 그것을 아직 대중에게 공개할 순 없어요. 기사를 내놓을 순 없어요. 그런 게 임바거우죠. 그게 풀리면 그다음에 이제 기사가 나가는 겁니다. 자, 그런 것처럼 금지 조치, 금수 조치, 임바거우. 자, 그다음엔 anything like blah blah blah.
1: Yeah, anything like something, we often hear like, oh, it's nothing like this, right?
0: Yeah.
1: But when we use anything like, it often comes after a negative statement.
0: Yes.
1: So in the story, it said that they couldn't actually control the price of oil, anything like the Seven Sisters. So after they couldn't actually, being a negative statement, and then it follows as anything like. Because you wouldn't say couldn't actually control any, nothing like, right? Whereas normally we would say nothing like, but because it's following a negative statement, that's why we're using anything like here.
0: 자, be nothing like something. be nothing like A라고 합시다. 그러면은 A랑 완전히 다르다. 이거랑 같은 의미로 negative verb가 먼저 나오고요. 여기서는 이제 it couldn't control the price of oil anything like. 그래서 negative 한거 뒤에 anything like가 붙어서 의미는 똑같아요. 아까 be nothing like랑 이것과는 결코 똑같지 않다. 전혀 비슷하지도 않았다라는 의미가 되겠습니다. It was nothing like, or they just could not control it, anything like, 이런 식으로.
1: Yeah, we definitely use nothing like more often
0: Yeah.
1: because you're just saying that after a positive statement where it's much more rare that you're saying a negative verb and then saying anything like
0: 그렇죠.
1: as we mentioned.
0: Anything like 자체는 뭐뭐와 같다는 뜻인데 앞에 부정문이 붙으면 그러면은 통틀어서 보셔야 돼요. 그래서 뭐뭐와 다르다. 앞에 부정문이 없으면 그냥 뭐뭐와 같다라는 의미가 되는 거겠죠. 이번 뉴스 커버리지 시간에는 석유 수출국 기구인 OPEC가 어떻게 만들어졌고 어떻게 기능하는지를 설명한 뉴욕타임스 기사를 함께 읽어보고 있는데요. 자, 아까 70년대 석유 파동 당시 OPEC가 영향력을 제대로 보여줬다라는 얘기 들으셨고요. 그런 반면 가격 통제력은 이들이 원하는 만큼 얻을 수가 없다라는 한계도 보였다고 했습니다. 왜 그런지 들어볼게요.
1: The 1973 embargoed oil accounted for about 7% of global consumption and targeted only a handful of nations. And Colgan said OPEC's leaders have not always been able to make the group's members abide by established quotas. They have leverage at particular moments. They don't have leverage at all the time. He said mainly they have leverage when the market gets tight. There's a lot of demand chasing

0: 단체인 이른바 OPEC 플러스의 토대가 됐습니다. What's footing here?
1: Footing is typically when you're walking in an area where the ground is not nicely paved, yeah. like a road,
0: right.
1: Maybe in like a rocky area when you're hiking or you're crossing a creek, then it's kind of, you know, how stable your foot is. So you want to be stepping on things that are going to have good foundation so you don't slip and fall. And in the same sort of way, you're talking about making sure that your, in this case, company or country is stable,
0: yeah.
1: that it's going to be safe and isn't going to fall into trouble.
0: 그러니까 여기서 말하는 것은 어떤 입지, 기반을 얘기하고 있는 건데요. footing이라는 것 자체는 foot, 발이라는 단어가 들어가서도 추측을 하시겠지만 발을 이제 단단하게 디디는 겁니다. 그래야지 안 넘어지겠죠. 그래서 여기서 말하는 거는 OPEC sought firmer footing in the industry because the U.S. shale boom made the U.S. a very big player. And I guess relatively OPEC's influence was sort of not as great.
1: Mm-hmm.
0: So then it thought, we want a firmer footing. 조금 더 우리의 입지, 우리의 어떤 기반을 확고히 하고 싶다. So they thought, okay, let's add some more members. And so they had OPEC Plus formed around that time. 자, 이렇게 해서 오늘의 news coverage를 살펴봤습니다. And that brings us to the end of the show today. Our final song is Stevie Wonder, Seasons of Love. We'll see you in 22 hours.

0: wish to make your dreams come true. When you were younger and you thought all things were possible.
1: Of course, when I was younger, I was naive. Now I'm older.
0: Why do you feel that way? Whatever you do, make a wish for your dreams to come true.
1: Please make my dreams come true. Yeah.

0: Why can't you believe it could be true? Just maybe it's a story of you and I.
1: Yes, no, it's the truth.
2: Yes, no.

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0: tablets, the audience members no longer had to move their eyes from a screen to the stage and back.
1: 네, 노래 한 곡 듣고 올게요.
0: Let's listen to Lainey with DNA.

Oh, please. 아유, 됐어, 됐어. 그만해. 말도 안 되는 소리. Oh, please. Oh, please. You lost in five moves last time. You lost in five moves last time. 지난번에 다섯 수 만에 졌잖아. 다섯 번이요? 운이 좋았던 건지 모르겠지만. You lost in five moves. Oh, please. 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Oh, please. 네, 여러분들 이해하셨죠? 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Oh, please. Oh, please. Now it's time for you to act. 지금 연기할 차례가 왔습니다. 준비되셨나요? Reaction, action. I promise to pay you back next week. Action. Oh, please. You said that last week. Oh, please. You said that last week. 네, good job. Next, this project is easy. I don't need any help. I can do it alone. Action. Oh, please. You always ask for help at the last minute. At the last minute. Good job. Next, I don't even like him. Action. Oh, please. Oh, please. You talk about him all the time. All right, good job. Next, finally, you can't beat me at chess. Action. Oh, please. You lost in five moves last time. Oh, please. Oh, please. 이렇게 하셨죠? All right, good job. Once again, oh, please 하면, 아, 참나, 진짜, 제발, 말도 안 돼. 아유, 됐어, 됐어. 무슨 소리야? 말도 안 되는 소리 하지 마. Oh, please. Oh, please. 이렇게 하시면 됩니다. Always remember that context and emotion are very, very important when you're studying English. 지금까지 Reaction English의 주치였습니다. See you next time.

Cause you're so solid And nobody, nobody can take your shine away Listen, hey I got a bone to pick Cause many want a counterfeit Cause many want another hit A beauty in a tighter fit Escape inside the visual The money and the physical Stuck inside the visible It's looking like a

0: I struggled a lot with math. 수학으로 일단 갈게요. One more time.
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0: 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So that technology will be much cheaper. 좋습니다. Good job, everyone.
2: 다이얼로그 프랙티스.
3: You seem to be really into studying English these days.
4: I guess studying really works when you genuinely want to do it.
3: Isn't it hard to study and work at the same time?
4: Not at all. English actually gives me a lot of energy.
3: Do you have a particular goal?
4: Yes. Someday I'd like to study abroad with my whole family.

0: 영어 회화 Level 3 Power English.
1: Welcome to the show, everybody.
0: Hello, everyone. I'm Kristen Cho.
1: And I'm Cameron Word.
0: Thank you so much for joining us. Hope you all had a great weekend. It's a brand new week here at Power English. And Cameron, you had a good weekend?
1: I did. It's warm. It's great.
0: The weather is really nice.
1: It's true.
0: What a difference it makes. It just makes me, so all winter, I did not walk in the morning. It was too dark.
1: And, yeah.
0: Now I'm like, as soon as I get up, I'm out that door. It's really nice.
1: That's great. Mm-hmm. Yeah. Mm-hmm. Get that sunshine right from the morning. Mm-hmm. Wake up feeling great. Mm-hmm. You know, my apartment, I guess I say apartment. I live in a

0: A villa.
1: Okay, villa.
0: But in English, we would say apartment, right? It faces the north. So all winter long, I don't get any sunlight.
1: Really?
0: So it's about the middle of March is whenever the sunlight starts to hit my terrace.
1: Got it.
0: So then I
1: Oh.
0: can put all my plants out.
1: Oh my goodness, that was a dark winter.
0: It always
1: It was a
0: is.
1: dark winter for you, Cameron, and now you see the
0: It's
1: light.
0: a bright summer. I see the light now.
1: I see the light. Okay, everyone, we are talking about food today. In particular, we're making special requests at the restaurant. We talked about, oh, I'm allergic to this, or maybe like, could you put this on the side? That is a request. But today, we're asking for a doggy bag. Could you put it in a doggy bag? What is a doggy bag?
0: So this is a to-go box. After you've eaten at the restaurant, especially an American restaurant where there's a lot of food and you have a lot of food left over, you can have it put in a box, put in a bag to take home. And that's a doggy bag because I guess the story was you're going to take the leftover food and give it to your dog.
1: And just quickly, take out to go. You said to go. Take out is a word that we often hear in Korea. What are your thoughts?
0: I would say both takeout and to go. Do you feel there's a difference?
1: I don't, but I mean, we do say to go, but I absolutely think takeout is absolutely acceptable.
0: You would usually say order takeout
1: Order takeout, yeah.
0: or I will get this to go. Like when you order at the restaurant, I'm going to take this back home.
1: So kind of the way you say it is the difference. If you leave something out, what are you doing?
0: You are not adding it. So with food, for example, you're not putting something into the food.
1: If you play it safe.
0: You're not going to try something risky or new. You're just going to have the regular basic thing you know works.
1: And we just talked about doggy bag. Let's go ahead and listen to our power dialogue.
2: I'm considering the chicken soup and the house salad, but could you leave the croutons out of the salad?
3: Sure thing. Would you like to add any extra toppings on the salad?
2: No, I think I'll play it safe today and keep it simple. I've had a long day.
3: That makes sense. Soup and salad are always a good choice.
2: If I don't finish everything, could you put it in a doggy bag for me?
3: Of course. I'll bring to-go containers when you're done.
1: Please join us on page 56. You can see the power dialogue there. Let's begin. Cecilia says, I'm considering the chicken soup and the house salad, but could you leave the croutons out of the salad? I love the croutons.
0: They're the best part.
1: What, by the way, croutons, what are croutons?
0: Old bread, essentially. So traditionally, how you made a crouton is the bread. You know how like old rice you turn into bokkeumbap, fried rice? So old bread you can make into certain things. And one of them is put it in the oven with seasoning on it. And make it extra hard and crunchy
1: And crispy,
0: and crispy, and put it on salads, put it into soups.
1: That's a crouton.
0: That's a crouton.
1: But Cecilia says leave the croutons out of the salad. So apparently she doesn't like the croutons.
0: She doesn't want it either for flavor or diet.
1: Leave out.
0: Leave out means, in this case, to not put in, not to include. So you can leave a person out. Maybe you're playing a baseball game and you don't let one of the kids play. Leave that kid out. Not a good thing,
1: Not a
0: right?
1: good thing, but
0: That's a sad story, but it does happen.
1: yes.
0: With food, if you leave an ingredient out, you're not adding it. So leave sugar out, not put sugar in. Or I'm sure this would be a horror story for you.
1: What?
0: Leave the butter out.
1: Oh no, I'm not
0: Kristen
1: having
0: never
1: that.
0: leaves the butter
1: I
0: out.
1: never, I add like, I add double, triple the butter.
0: Or this one, leave the garlic out. I cannot understand
1: I
0: that.
1: don't know. I don't agree.
0: I have to add, like, add double, triple garlic.
1: That's right. Yeah. That's right. Okay. So then waiter says, sure thing. Would you like to add any extra toppings on the salad? I like his response. Sure thing. Now, we know what sure is. Sure. But why is it sure thing?
0: So this is another way of saying, of course, especially when you are receiving a request. You're saying, yeah, okay, I'll do that. Mm-hmm. Sure thing. Mm-hmm. Don't worry. I will do it.
1: Yeah. I do feel like instead of saying sure, if you say sure thing, it makes it even more sure.
0: Yeah.
1: Like it emphasizes like, okay, yeah, sure thing.
0: Right. Sure thing. Sure I will thing. Definitely do it.
1: Mm. What does Cecilia say?
0: No, I think I'll play it safe today and keep it simple. I've had a long day.
1: Okay, no more extra toppings. She wants to play it safe today and keep it simple. Play it safe.
0: She doesn't want to do something crazy. She doesn't want to do something new. She doesn't want to take a risk. She wants to know what is reliable.
1: Predictable.
0: Predictable. Mm. She knows what she's going to get. She's going to play it safe.
1: Okay. Now, we use this in this food context, but we often use this in other areas, don't we?
0: Yeah.
1: Yeah. Like, how do we play it safe?
0: Let's say maybe you want to start a business, but you decide, no, I will continue to work and not quit my job. Mm. I'm going to play it safe.
1: Okay.
0: You don't want to take the risk quitting your job, starting a business that might fail. Then you get debt. Then you go into bankruptcy.
1: Oh, wow.
0: Then you have tax problems.
1: Okay. Oh, we get the idea.
0: You don't want to take that risk.
1: Mm-mm.
0: You're going to play it safe.
1: One very common example is when you're going somewhere and you have to be there at a certain time. And if you want to play it safe, like it'll take 30 minutes to get there. But to play it safe, you leave an hour earlier or like a half hour or you know, 2 hours early, whatever it is, because maybe you think there's traffic.
0: Yeah.
1: Mm. Or especially maybe, at the airport.
0: Yeah. Mm. You can also play it safe with fashion.
1: Yes.
0: You're not going to wear the bright colors and the crazy design.
1: For the interview?
0: Yeah.
1: Yeah.
0: She's going to wear black.
1: Yeah, that's always safe.
0: I'm playing it safe with black.
1: Waiter says, that makes sense. Soup and salad are always a good choice. And Cecilia?
0: If I don't finish everything, could you put it in a doggy bag for me?
1: Okay, so could you put it in a doggy bag? Doggy bag. Ruff, ruff.
0: Yeah, so this does come from giving the food to your dog. Mm. Most people don't do that anymore because, of course, human food isn't so great for dogs.
1: Yeah,
0: but we still have the phrase, a doggy bag, to talk about packaging up your food that you couldn't eat at the restaurant.
1: Yeah, and I think this is really important to know if you ever do go to the States. The food portions are so big.
0: Giant.
1: They're for like three people.
0: Yeah.
1: So I almost always ask for a doggy bag.
0: Yeah.
1: Always.
0: It's kind of the waiter may ask you.
1: Do you need a doggy bag?
0: Do you need a doggy bag?
1: Yeah, that's right.
0: Yeah. They may not say doggy bag. You can also just say box as well.
1: Yeah.
0: Can you get a, do you need a box?
1: Do you need a box? Mm-hmm. Yeah, that's right. And waiter says, of course, I'll bring to-go containers when you're done. Okay, here we have that word to-go, but it's to-go containers.
0: Yes. So in Korean, I know sometimes you'll hear like a takeout jan, right?
1: Yeah.
0: That's you often hear takeout, which is an English word. Mm. But when you're sticking this word in front of other things, like a container, cup, we're usually going to say a to-go container, a to-go cup.
1: Not takeout.
0: Not as commonly used.
1: Okay.
0: So a to-go container in this case is either the styrofoam, cardboard.
1: Yeah.
0: Plastic.
1: Paper.
0: Yeah, those paper things you're putting the food into so you can take it home.
1: Right. So the idea of takeout is that you are originally going to have to take it out. Like, you're not eating there.
0: Yeah.
1: So anytime you're there and you need to wrap something up and take it, we would use the word to go.
0: Most often, yes.
1: Most often. Mm-hmm. Okay. Let's go ahead and listen to that one more time.
2: I'm considering the chicken soup and the house salad, but could you leave the croutons out of the salad?
3: Sure thing. Would you like to add any extra toppings on the salad?
2: No, I think I'll play it safe today and keep it simple. I've had a long day.
3: That makes sense. Soup and salad are always a good choice.
2: If I don't finish everything, could you put it in a doggy bag for me?
3: Of course. I'll bring to-go containers when you're done.

0: It's time for Power Note. Let's turn to pages 58 and 59. And let's see some example sentences. So to leave something out means to not include in a particular item or ingredient or a group, whatever it may be. Does this salad have nuts in it?
1: It does, but we can leave them out.
0: Yeah, we can take them out.
1: Yeah.
0: Okay. She left out the details to keep it simple. Ah, that's a good way to use that.
1: Like a story.
0: Mm-hmm.
1: Sometimes a story can get really complicated.
0: Yeah.
1: If you have too many details.
0: That's right. Yeah. So, and sometimes I can imagine someone telling a story, giving a very general story, and leaving out all the important, juicy details.
1: Yeah.
0: Yeah. You want all the details.
1: Mm-hmm. Yes. So this leaving something out, it can be on purpose or by accident.
0: Okay, so what do you mean by accident?
1: So if maybe you're writing a book and you leave the first chapter out.
0: Oh.
1: On accident.
0: Oh, dear.
1: You know how sometimes like in the printing stage they forget to print something?
0: Mm-hmm.
1: Oh, we left it out. Mm-hmm. Oh, we forgot to add it to whatever we were trying to make.
0: Yeah.
1: It doesn't have to be on purpose that you're leaving it out. It can be you forgot to add it. That you're leaving it out.
0: Okay. So sometimes we do it on purpose. We purposely leave something out. And then sometimes we just forget.
1: Yeah.
0: And we leave something out.
1: Mm-hmm.
0: Okay.
1: You can also leave out the milk. This is a slightly different meaning.
0: I know.
1: But you know, sometimes how whenever you forget to put something back in the refrigerator.
0: Yes.
1: That needs to go in the refrigerator.
0: That's right.
1: Milk, yogurt.
0: And then it's next morning and you're like, oh, no.
1: It smells bad.
0: Yeah.
1: It's gone bad. Yeah.
0: Okay. So it's good to play it safe. You know, not always maybe, but maybe, you know, most of the time. And play it safe means to be very cautious, to be careful, and to keep it low risk. Want to try the spicy dish?
1: I'll play it safe and get the soup.
0: Okay. So in this context, when you're ordering food or eating food and you want to play it safe, it means maybe you don't want a stomach ache from the spiciness?
1: Possibly, yeah. Mm-hmm. So this person, maybe if they eat a lot of spicy food, their stomach hurts.
0: Mm-hmm.
1: Maybe they just can't eat it. And so they're afraid if they order something spicy, they'll have to, you know, just not eat because it's too spicy for them.
0: Right.
1: Yeah.
0: Okay. So play it safe.
1: Play it safe.
0: And it's true. I think this is especially true. Remember last month we talked about trying new cuisines?
1: Yes.
0: Sometimes you don't know. So you want to play it safe. You don't want a stomach ache.
1: Yeah.
0: She played it safe and went home when she felt sick.
1: Yeah. Sometimes you think, oh, maybe I can power through, we say, just endure, don't kind of ignore the sickness and maybe I'll get better.
0: Mm-hmm.
1: But then sometimes you're like, no, I think I just need to go home.
0: Yeah.
1: Get some rest, play it safe.
0: Right. And when you're traveling too, you know, you want to do so many things in one day, but what could happen is that you do too much and then you get sick, or maybe you just feel like your legs are hurting.
1: Yeah.
0: Yeah.
1: Mm.
0: That's not good either. So you want to play it safe and just go to a few places per day.
1: Right.
0: Mm-hmm.
1: Don't risk it.
0: Don't risk it.
1: Things like hiking. Sometimes you think, should we try the really hard course?
0: Yeah.
1: Ah, no, let's play it safe.
0: Mm-hmm.
1: We might be fine, but it's better not to risk anything.
0: Yeah. Mm-hmm. I think this is really true when you go on certain tours, not tours, but adventures.
1: Yeah.
0: And you're like, oh, I think I want to play it safe. I don't want to go to the advanced section.
1: Yeah. Yeah. Or like singers can play it safe.
0: What do you mean?
1: Like, let's say, you know, a singer has like that high note.
0: Mm.
1: Ah!
0: Yeah.
1: And then sometimes they can go even higher, like an option. Ah!
0: Yeah.
1: Sometimes it's best to play it safe and not go too high.
0: Right.
1: Stay at the original melody. Stay at the original key.
0: That's right.
1: Yeah.
0: That's a very good example.
1: Uh-huh.
0: Okay. A doggy bag is a bag used for packaging your leftover food at a restaurant. Okay. And you're going to take it home. Are you finished with your meal?
1: It's too much. Can you put it in a doggy bag?
0: Mm-hmm. She asked the waiter to put her salad in a doggy bag.
1: I don't know about salad.
0: Yeah. I've seen people, I have, though, taken salad in a doggy bag because

0: was so wasteful. It was so good and so 아까워
1: yeah.
0: to throw away.
1: But gosh, a salad or like fish, like raw fish.
0: Nah, that's not recommended.
1: Can you imagine?
0: Yeah, like a sandwich, soup, those sort of things. I think it would be good items mm-hmm. to put in a doggy bag.
1: Yeah.
0: Yeah. How are the portions in Arkansas, by the way? Are they just as big as L.A.?
1: Oh, yeah. For sure. They're giant.
0: They're giant.
1: Yeah.
0: But I would say the biggest portions are in Texas.
1: That's true. Where my sister lives.
0: Yes.
1: Yeah.
0: It's huge.
1: So there are a lot of places that will give you bread at the beginning of your meal.
0: Right.
1: And they will ask you when you leave if you want bread to go. Like, they'll give
0: Free?
1: You extra bread to go home.
0: Yeah, yeah.
1: And drinks, like sodas.
0: Really? That's like, nice.
1: Oh, you want a to-go soda? And they'll, like, give you extra soda.
0: What?
1: To leave.

0: No problem. I'd be happy to. Sure thing. I'll be right back with your dessert.
1: Sure thing. We have clothes in sizes extra, extra small to extra, extra large.
0: Yeah. I love it when people say sure thing.
1: Sure thing.
0: Yeah. It
1: Yeah.
0: just makes you feel like they're happy to help.
1: You can trust them. They
0: Yes.
1: got your back.
0: Sure thing.
1: Yeah.
0: All right. Power vocab is to go container. And so we've talked a little bit about slight difference between to go and take out. Do check out the definition on page 60 and stop by Audio Ohakdang. Pay a very small monthly fee and have access to all this wonderful programming on EBS Radio.
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0: All
1: tomorrow.
0: right. See you tomorrow, everyone.
1: Bye.
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0: Good morning and welcome to EBS FM Morning Special, Your Morning Energy. It's Monday, the 11th of May, and I'm your host, Choi Soo-jin. As an outbreak of hantavirus on an Atlantic cruise ship makes headlines, the legacy of the late Dr. Yi Ho-wang has found new resonance, not only for being the first to unmask this virus, but also developing the world's first preventive vaccine for it. 요즘 외신을 통해 대서양의 한 크루즈선에선 일어난 한타바이러스 감염 사태가 보도되고 있는데요. 이 뉴스 덕분에 한타바이러스를 처음 발견하고 그 치료제인 백신까지 세계 최초로 개발한 고 이호왕 박사의 업적이 새삼 다시 주목받고 있습니다. He was a titan of medicine known as the Pasteur of Korea. Dr. Yi isolated the pathogen in 1976 and later risked his own life by injecting an experimental vaccine into his arm. That's almost unheard of in medical history, that is, for a single scientist to both discover a virus and develop its cure, a feat that earned him multiple Nobel Prize nominations. 일명 한국의 파스테르로도 불리는 이호왕 박사는 수많은 어려움을 딛고 1976년 한탄강에서 채집한 쥐에서 병원체를 분리하는 데 성공했고 한탄강을 따 한탄바이러스라는 이름을 붙였고 이것이 지금의 한타바이러스의 어원이 됐습니다. 여기에 그치지 않고요.
1: Absolutely. And I did not even know this, that he was a nominee for the Nobel Prize.
0: I guess he was talked about, mentioned, and yeah. Unfortunately, of course, we haven't yet had a Nobel laureate for this category. But,
1: right.
0: but nonetheless,

0: prior 170,000, that's grown to over 236,000. So nearly a quarter of a million students are learning the Korean language. So these students, when they grow up, they'll have this background in Korean, the Korean language in Hangul.
1: Yeah.
0: And if you're wondering what country has the most schools, Uzbekistan is number one, followed by Sri Lanka, Vietnam, the Philippines, Brazil, and then the United States.
1: So are we looking at the actual number of students in these countries, or was it the number of increase that was the biggest?
0: Well, the number of schools, first of all, is up 54% over the past 4 years.
1: Right, right.
0: And the number of students is also up nearly 40% as well.
1: All right. Well, let's have a look at the expression to offer classes or offer a course.
0: Yeah. So in this case, when you offer something, you're providing, in this case, a service, such as classes. You're providing something.
1: 그렇죠. 자, 수업을 제공하다라고 할 때요. offer classes. 어떤 코스를 그러니까 어떤 저기 수업 과정을 제공한다라고 할 때도 offer courses at university for example. 아니면 뭐 어학 연수를 갔는데 거기서 이러이러한 프로그램을 제공한다. This school or academy offers such and such a program. 이렇게 얘기할 수 있죠. 제공하다. 자, we try to offer our listeners a sort of easy way to learn English in the morning?
0: We try to, yes.
1: Right. What about amid the global popularity of Korean culture?
0: Yeah, so this is long here, but if we break this down, amid something means in the middle of something. So I mentioned we're in this trend of this global popularity of Korean culture. So it's during this that this new trend of Korean language schools and classes are increasing.
1: 그렇죠. 뭐뭐 하는 중에라고 할 때 그 하는 중에가 한 단어, amid. 로 표현이 될 수 있어요. 이거 좀 풀어서 말하면 in the midst of가 되겠지만 그건 좀 기니까 그냥 amid blah blah blah 이러한 중에 이러한 와중에 그런 의미가 다 됩니다. 자 그러면 다시 한번 읽어볼게요. The number of overseas elementary, middle and high schools offering Korean language classes has surged 54% over the past 4 years amid the global popularity of Korean culture, reaching over 2,700 schools as of 2025. Let's move on to the second headline.
0: A record 5 people of Korean descent have been elected as local councillors in the UK, including Labour's Bora Kwan, who became the first Korean-British politician to win a third term.
1: 영국에서 치러진 지방선거에서 한국계 정치인으로서는 역대 최다인 5명이 지방의원으로 선출됐습니다. 이 중 권보라 의원은 한인 최초로 3선에 성공했습니다.
0: Yes, so I had to do a little research for this headline, and I'll probably need a little help from you as well. But there were elections recently in the UK for local councillors. And these are local elections, right? And so my understanding is Korea is also in election season right
1: That's
0: now.
1: That's right.
0: Right. So we call them on June 3rd local elections to elect local officials. And this news here showing that people of Korean descent, these nominees of Korean descent, did very well, including Bora Kwan, who this is her third term as a local councillor, but also 4 new council people were elected in the Kingston-upon-Thames Council, which is a borough. And my guess was New Malden is an area in London, or near, is it near London?
1: It's like Koreatown.
0: Exactly.
1: In
0: so
1: London.
0: My hunch was that probably this borough is includes New Malden, and lo and behold, it does.
1: 그래요. 그러니까 한국계 영국인입니다. We're looking at Elizabeth Park, Robert Kim, Jane Im, Colm Saul Morrissey, and of course we have who was it? Bora Kwan as
0: Bora
1: well.
0: Bora Kwan, yes. Yep. And just to add, Bora Kwan and another former councillor, Choi Sung-ha, were the first politicians ever of Korean descent to be elected in UK local elections back in 2018.
1: All right. Councillor, 이거 지금 보이는 라디오로 확인하신 분들은 스펠링이 L 두 개 들어가서 좀 낯설 수도 있는데요. 영국식 스펠링이고요. 북미권에서는 보통 L 하나 씁니다. 같은 단어라고 보면 되겠죠. 의원인데 여기서는 이제 영국의 지방 의원을 얘기하고 있고 local이라는 단어 때문에 지방 의원이 되는 겁니다. local 한번 볼까요?
0: Yeah, if something is local, that means it is near the community.
1: Right.
0: Right? It's part of where you are at the time.
1: 그 지역의라는 뜻이죠. 그래서 local elections는 여기서 지방 선거, local councillors 지방 의원이 되겠고요. 자, 그 다음에는.

0: They're Korean descent인데, these five people are of Korean descent. To be of something descent.
1: Right. So we're not talking about actual citizenship here. We're talking
0: No.
1: about heritage or ancestry, where your family origins are. So you might have Korean blood in you, but instead of saying that, you could say, I'm of Korean descent, right?
0: 그렇죠. Although all five of these counselors are British citizens,
1: Sure.
0: they are of Korean descent. They, let's say, they kind of look Korean. I think apart from one, they all have Korean parents. Maybe one is has I think a Korean and maybe a Caucasian parent. I'm not sure.
1: Or maybe through marriage, their
0: Yes.
1: name may have changed as
0: Ah, 그럴
1: well, right?
0: 수도 있어요. 네. 그래서 이제 한국계 뭐뭐뭐다, 뭐 한국계 영국인이다, 미국인이다, 캐나다인이다 다 이렇게 쓸수 있겠죠? This is a Canadian person, but they are of Korean descent. 이렇게
1: Right.
0: 표현할 수도 있고요.
1: And just one thing, Sue, if we can go back to local, because of the Korean elections, which I'm sure we'll talk about again here, but if you want to talk about city council person, city shiwon, you can have a district council member. We use local there as well. Local council member, local district council member.
0: 그렇죠. Of course, our elections
1: Yeah.
0: are just under a month away.
1: Yes.
0: And it's going to be held on the 3rd of June, of course. So it'll be a public holiday for everyone in the country. But nonetheless, yes, to be of Korean descent. Descent in a DESCENT. 혈통이다. 자, 다시 한번 읽어볼게요. A record five people of Korean descent have been elected as local councillors in the UK, including Labour's Bora Kwan, who became the first Korean-British politician to win a third term. All right, let's take a break. 여러분의 사연 좀 보겠습니다. 이채림님이요, 그냥 사 먹으면 되는데 글쎄 요즘 빵 만드는 제품이 나와서 사볼까 했는데요. 주변에서 왜 사서 고생하냐고. 그럽니다.
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1: Yes,
0: That's what's important,
1: of
0: isn't it?
1: course,
0: Yeah.
1: absolutely.
0: If it floats your boat, if it makes you happy, go for it. All right, well, talking about

0: Do you want to dive?
1: Oh,
0: BTS wants to
1: dive. Right into the next headline.
0: All right, let's dive into the next story then. This is headline number three.
1: The National Research Institute of Cultural Heritage has restored the Rosetta Hall Korean Braille textbook, a nationally registered cultural property and a pioneering resource for the visually impaired in Korea, created by American missionary Rosetta Sherwood Hall in 1897.

0: 연구원이 로제타 홀 한글 점자 교재의 보존 처리 작업을 마무리했다고 밝혔습니다. 이 교재는 국가등록 문화유산이자 한국 시각장애인 학습의 선구적 자료로 미국인 선교사 로제타 셔워드 홀이 1897년에 만든 것입니다.
1: Yeah. So if you're curious, Rosetta Hall was an American missionary and educator and founded the Pyongyang Women's School back in 1890. And she's known as the first person to invent Korean Braille. And she made other contributions as well. But this Rosetta Hall Korean Braille textbook was actually developed by her based on this 4-dot New York Braille system. And what she did was she transcribed parts of the Chohak Onmun, which is a Korean learning book from Paejae School. And this textbook, obviously, it's very old. It was made by puncturing thick oil-treated paper with a needle, but it's been, through the times, its binding has been broken, folded, and torn pages. There's been significant wear, so there's been an effort to restore this book, and now it's been restored, it's preserved, and it's at the Daegu University Museum.
0: Wow, it's really interesting because, of course, Braille itself was developed by Braille, Louis Braille, in I think it was the early 1800s. And then, of course, by the late 1800s, we have this American missionary in Korea saying, we need this in a different language, in Korean. And so they developed that. Right, 그 Braille이라고 하는 게 점자가 되겠죠. 그래서 이 로제타 홀 한글 점자 교재가 보존 처리 됐다. 그 작업이 시간이 좀 걸렸는데 이제 마무리됐다고 합니다. So what's a pioneering thing, or who's a pioneering person?
1: You would describe Rosetta Hall as a pioneer, and if something is pioneering, that means they're the first to do something, right? Often in a new area, they're an innovator with breaking new ground.
0: Pioneer, 선구자. Pioneering, 선구적인. So in this case, we're looking at the pioneering resource for the visually impaired, which is the Rosetta Hall Korean Braille textbook. So this book is for the visually impaired.
1: Yep, so the visually impaired are people that don't have the ability to see, and that includes partial vision loss to complete blindness as well, right?
0: So if you can't hear properly, then would you be
1: Hearing impaired.
0: hearing impaired?
1: Yes. So
0: Ah,
1: these are
0: okay.
1: euphemisms for other terms to describe people with these impairments, right?
0: Okay. 자, 그래서 visually impaired라는 것은 시각 장애가 있는이라는 뜻이 되겠죠. 근데 이게 또 명사로 쓸수 있습니다. The visually impaired.
1: Exactly.
0: 그러면은 시각 장애인이 됩니다. 여기서 그렇게 쓴 거죠. The visually impaired. 이렇게. 자, 그럼 다시 한번 읽어볼게요. The National Research Institute of Cultural Heritage has restored the Rosetta Hall Korean Braille textbook, a nationally registered cultural property and a pioneering resource for the visually impaired in Korea, created by American missionary Rosetta Sherwood Hall in 1897. Let's move on to the next headline.
1: A growing number of young consumers in their 20s and 30s are opting for car rentals over ownership to minimize the financial and logistical burdens of vehicle depreciation, insurance, and upfront costs, according to industry sources.
0: 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This is actually quite common in North America for people to buy secondhand cars or, I guess, rent out cars rather than buy a brand new car because of depreciation.
1: Especially for your first car. A lot of, for your first car, you'll buy a used car oftentimes. But judging by the data from the industry here, the number of people in their 20s and 30s, in terms of the share of new car purchases, in terms of all purchases, only comprised about 6% and 19%, respectively, meaning that younger people are not really choosing to purchase cars outright, right? And it's sort of

0: reflects a shift to minimize sort of these tangible costs associated with car ownership, right? Things like insurance, premiums. You know, the moment you buy a car, it depreciates immediately as well. So there could be a bigger sort of reflection of the economic situation for youngsters as well. But and also there's a shift for more eco-friendly cars. So the technology in cars are changing as well. My father-in-law says our next car purchase should be an EV, an electric vehicle, but who knows where the technology will go in the next 5 or 10 years, right?
1: Maybe flying cars?
0: Flying cars,
1: I
0: who
1: don't know.
0: knows? You
1: I don't
0: know,
1: know.
0: we don't know. That's the thing,
1: Yeah.
0: yeah.
1: Okay. So a lot of young people in their 20s and 30s are opting for car
0: Yes.
1: rentals. Opt
0: Opt.
1: for.
0: OPT. To opt for something means to choose or to decide something.
1: Not APT.
0: Not APT, no.
1: OPT. 이거는요. 고른다라는 뜻이 있습니다. 그래서 선택한다. People are opting for car rentals. 차량을 빌려 쓰는 거, 렌탈을 선택하는 거죠. 뭐 대신에 rather than buying cars, people are opting for renting out cars or car rentals.
0: Think of the word option, right? Option
1: 맞아요.
0: has OPT. And speaking of APT, apt is also a different word, right? Yeah.
1: Yeah.
0: It's something that's fitting.
1: Exactly.
0: Yeah.
1: 그래요. 자, 그다음에는 이제 여기 logistical burdens 이런 단어도 나오는데 logistical 그러면은 뭐이 경우에는 관리상의 어려움을 얘기하고 있겠지만 보통 운반, 물류와 관련된 단어이기 때문에 이제 그런 운반을 하는 회사 이름에 logistics가 들어가는 경우가 많이 있죠.
0: Right. So when we're talking about cars, think things like just the upkeep in having a car.
1: 맞습니다. Depreciation이라고 하면은 it's the value going down, 가치 하락이고요. The opposite is appreciation, which is when the value goes up. For most cars, the moment you buy it, it depreciates.
0: Yes.
1: However, I guess some classic cars from way back in the day, rare cars, you know, their value can go up, but it's not common.
0: Right, you're talking about vintage cars, the cars that are really, really old.
1: Yeah, exactly. But most of the time, the moment you buy a new car, like the day after, it's not going to cost as much.
0: Not even the day after. I think the
1: Just
0: moment it
1: the
0: drives off
1: moment.
0: the lot.
1: Oh, there you go.
0: Yes. Yeah.
1: 그래요. So I guess people in their 20s and 30s are just being very smart about it. And
0: Yeah.
1: they're thinking, okay, why spend all that money? Because cars are not cheap.
0: Yeah.
1: Why not just rent?
0: And if you live in a city like Seoul, you have so many other options like public
1: Sure.
0: transportation, right?
1: Exactly. The upfront cost can be a burden as well.
0: Yeah, upfront. It's one word, UPFRONT. It's the money that you pay at the beginning of something
1: Sure.
0: before any sort of ongoing or future costs.
1: 선불로 지급할 때 upfront cost를 지불한다라고 얘기합니다. upfront라는 게 먼저, 앞서서 다 한다 이런 뜻이 있기 때문에 어떤 초기 비용의 의미로 upfront costs를 얘기할 수 있겠죠. All right. Well, let me read it again. A growing number of young consumers in their 20s and 30s are opting for car rentals over ownership to minimize the financial and logistical burdens of vehicle depreciation, insurance, and upfront costs, according to industry sources. Let's move on to the final headline.
0: A 22-year-old man from the U.S. state of Virginia has completed more than 12,400 pull-ups in 24 hours during a live-streamed event at a local gym, potentially setting a new Guinness World Record.
1: 미국 버지니아주의 한 22세 남성이 지역 체육관에서 생중계된 이벤트에서 24시간 동안 12,400개 이상의 턱걸이를 해내 기네스 세계 기록 경신이 거의 확실시 되고 있습니다.
0: Wow.
1: How does this happen? Okay, tell us what happened.
0: Yeah, so I did the calculation. This gentleman, Xavier Dillard from Harrisonburg, did 12,412 pull-ups over a 24-hour span. He streamed this over YouTube from, he's a CrossFit, I guess, athlete here. And I did the calculation. So 12,400 in 24 hours comes to about 500 pull-ups per hour, which is, quite remarkable.
1: It's a lot, but surely you must have had breaks, you know, toilet breaks and things like that.
0: Well, I don't think it was continuous. Okay.

five. Well, you can't find us there, but you can send in your messages to pound or hash sharp 1045. It'll cost you 51 for short messages and 101 for longer ones. You can find us on Pandy as well. Here's Olivia Dean. Nice to each other.

0: Let's have a look at today's main expressions. We start off with offer something.
1: Yeah, to provide something, right? For example, many restaurants are beginning to offer vegetarian and vegan options.
0: 많은 식당들이 요즘에는 그걸 했는데요. 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
1: Yeah, it works, I think. Yeah.
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1: Good job, 고영수님. Yeah.
0: 자, 그 다음에 0537님인데요. Why walk the harder road when you don't have to?
1: Yeah, this is a great one here. The structure sounds very, very wise if you ask it in a question like this, right? So why walk the harder road? I think there's an expression, the road less traveled, right? Why yeah. walk the road less traveled or why walk the more difficult road when you don't have to? Excellent. I like
0: 그렇죠.
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0: 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Why walk the harder road mm-hmm. when you don't have to?
1: Yeah, 네. But there is that idiom. Why walk the road less traveled?
0: Right? Why walk the road less traveled?
1: When you don't have to.
0: 이렇게 표현하셔도 됩니다. All right. 자, 그 다음에 DJ 신님은요. Why are you dividing into trouble on your own?
1: Okay, I suspect there might be a typo here. Maybe DJ Shin was trying to say, why are you diving into trouble on your own? Because I think that would be a great way to say it. If you dive into trouble,
0: yep.
1: You're sort of getting into trouble mm-hmm. on your own. Why do that, right?
0: Mm. Yeah. So one more time, it would be...
1: Why are you diving into trouble on your own? Like the...